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0: happy Saturday. Sure hope you're having a great day. Off and on, downpours can be anticipated for the rest of the afternoon, but after 7 o'clock, the rain starts to wind down. Forecast high will top out in the upper 80s. 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I'm meteorologist Mike Witcher from the East Tennessee Weather Center. And remember to always get the latest forecast weather updates with the East Tennessee Weather app.
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1: If you hate me after what I say,
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1: ABC News, I'm Dave Packer. Saudi Arabia says it shut down a major oil pipeline as a precautionary measure after it was attacked Thursday. ABC's Lama Hassan.
2: The vital pipeline lets oil bypass the Strait of Hormuz, which has been effectively shut down for more than 6 months. President Trump meeting with Irish leaders in Dublin says he believes Iran is responsible.
3: They're on the balls of their feet right now, but I think they are. They've been in charge of that for a while.
2: Disruption could send global oil prices at more than $100 a barrel, even higher.
1: Anthropic CEO Dario Amodei writes in a blog post that his company will be slowing down the pace of artificial intelligence development. He cites concerns related to cybersecurity and improvements in recursive self-improvement, where AI is used to train future versions of itself. Tennis, the 2026 U.S. Open singles champion, is Elena Rybakina of Kazakhstan. This is ABC News.
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0: happy Saturday. Sure hope you're having a great day. Off and on, downpours can be anticipated for the rest of the afternoon, but after 7 o'clock, the rain starts to wind down. Forecast highs will top out in the upper 80s. 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That's your latest forecast. I'm meteorologist Mike Witcher from the East Tennessee Weather Center. And remember to always get the latest forecast weather updates with the East Tennessee Weather app.
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2: ABC News, I'm Dave Packer. Tensions in the Middle East escalating after Saudi Arabia said it shut down a major oil pipeline as a precautionary measure after it was attacked on Thursday. The increased tension in the Middle East pushing oil prices even higher here at home and diesel hitting an all-time high past $6 a barrel. ABC's Jacqueline Lee with the effect in the heartland.
3: Farmers feeling the pain in the heart of harvest season.
4: The machine behind me uses 200 gallons a day. We have to harvest. We have to run the machines. We have to use the diesel. So bottom line is it cuts into our bottom line.
2: Health officials declaring the cyclospora outbreak linked to lettuce officially over. 21 states had reported illnesses, 570 people so sick they were hospitalized. A man arrested in the death of a woman hanging from a tree in Mississippi, but police giving few details. In Queens, New York, President Trump's childhood home, built by his father in the 1940s, sold for $2 million. Dave Packer, ABC News.
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0: My friends, we're ready. We're ready. Jody, you set? You all set for the coast?
1: Yeah.
0: Yes, Jones. Yep, and Cookie said, and Rick has said, and Isaac said, and Kevin said, so we're ready to go. We got the whole team here for the next 4 hours. We're going to celebrate music. We're going to celebrate us. My number, 800-848-229222. Ladies and gentlemen, let's have a little more Frankie Valli here.

All right, I think we're settled out. I think we're settled out. Anyhow, come on with me into this corner, the nice, brightly lit corner that Jody has decorated here. Let's have a little quick confab, if we can, a little meeting. Well, first of all, I welcome you. If you're new to Cousin Brucey, I think we're going to become very good friends in the next 4 hours, because that's what we have to spend together, playing the music of the 50s, 60s, and, what is it, a touch of the 70s, and I think the three greatest decades of rock and roll music. Well, last night, we'll do this now. I want to talk to you about last night. We had this this wonderful celebration. Now, the word celebration, you know, can be taken many words. Sometimes you celebrate somebody's life. Sometimes you celebrate somebody's happy life. Last night was kind of in the middle. Right, we had a great celebration of this republic of ours going to be 250 years old, right, plus. And then we also thought about what happened like 25 years ago. Now, I'm just going to say a few words quickly, because I think we all know by now. All I can promise you and tell you, that last night at our gala at Cipriani's restaurant in New York City, this 9/11 horror was treated with absolute respect, with absolute dignity. And I just want you to be aware of that. It was not a party. It was respectful and dignified. I think they showed a film, a very, very poignant film of what happened that day, which, of course, those of us who went through it, including Jody and myself, will never forget it. There's just a couple words I'm going to say, and then we're going to stop. Four words. We will never forget. We will never forget. And don't you ever, ever let it forget. I'm your cousin, Brucey. Welcome to the show.

Karen and Richie. Karen and Richie, everybody, top of the world. Nice. I know Isaac loves that song. I see him dancing around the control room, jumping on the control tables, which is not too smart. We're going to... Oh, well, so if we get topsy-turvy lady, you know it's Isaac's fault. 800-848-9222. Please give the cuz a buzz, will you? I'm expecting your calls, and if you get a busy stick, please hang up and try it again. Feeling good. Feeling very, very good. These are the Beach Boys.

0: the beach ball as my cousin's putting it. Be nice. All right. What would you like to hear? Let me hear from you. Will you? 800-848-9222. You get a busy signal, hang up and dial it again. You know what we do right now? Let's go to, let's see, our first caller. Let's go to New Jersey. I believe it's Cousin Jerry. Jerry, are you there?
1: Hey, Cousin Brucey, how are you?
0: There you go, Jerry. I'm fine, Jerry. Yeah. And how about you? How are you doing?
1: I'm doing okay. I'm a long-time listener, first-time caller. I could have tried to get through a lot of times. I couldn't get through, so I kept trying.
0: what's the old adage? If at first you don't succeed, finish it. You remember what that is?
1: That's right.
0: Try again. Right. Listen, Jerry, short story. But no, hold on. No, you can't tell me yet. If at first you don't succeed, try again. There you go. Tell me a story, Jerry.
1: Yeah, listen, I was listening to 101.5 about 2 weeks ago, right? And these guys are going back and forth talking, right, about music and everything. And your name came up. The guy said, I used to listen to him when I was in high school. So the guy says to him, well, how old do you think he is than you? I said, about 5-6 years. So I called him up. I said, guess what? He's a lot older than that. I said, he's 90 years old. He's still
0: Well, listen,
1: alive.
0: Guess what, cousin? Guess what? You're absolutely right. And don't give away secrets or anything. Let them find out for themselves. Jerry, here's your song.

Hey, everybody, it's Brucey. So that is dedicated to Joe Piscopo. There's Joe. And Joe will be following us tonight, speaking of legendary guys. And he'll be on the air at 10 o'clock. So we got plenty to do, plenty to hear. So let us hear from you, 800-848-9222. Ladies and gentlemen, little Motown here by The Temptations.

0: Yeah, cousin, that's by the Temptations. Hi, everybody. Your cousin Brucey. We're off to a start. 800-848-9222. And remember the Love Hour coming up way at the towards the end of the show. So you listen to Vinny today, and Vinny hands me the baton, and we go. 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
3: And families.

Yeah, you know what that is, right? Dion Singer with the... But then those days were called the Belmonts, right? Great. Come on, little angel. And that whole that became a signature of his. 800-848-9222, the way to reach Cousin Brucey. And by the way, you want to write, you might find it easier. 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Feeling good. Got good stuff for you. Do we have Chuck Berry ready? Chuck Berry is all set. Ladies and gentlemen, here's one of the innovators of rock and roll, Mr. Chuck.

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1: Now!
2: Right now, my cousins, let's see what we have here. Listen to Cousin Brucey. Thank you so much. Hey, cousins Joan and Doug Johnson. And they listen, they're regular listeners from Farmington, Minnesota, by golly. And they would like to hear Neil Diamond, cousins. Brother Love's Travel and Salvation Show by Neil. The music lives on. Stay safe. Joan and Doug, thank you.

And Neil Diamond, everybody. Hey, you're listening to The Cuz here, and I hope everybody's enjoying that. Bring that into me. Let me float with this music, because that's what I like to do. I like to float with the music. That's Booker T coming in there. Huh? All right, so we have lots to do. Now, tonight, we have a first. We're going to do a repeat, and by popular demand, so many people have asked me about Petula Clark. Petula, of course, is resting. I believe she lives in Switzerland now. And we have a wonderful interview with her, so we're going to revisit. And, of course, a medley of the greatest. Ladies and gentlemen, you're listening to Cousin BC. Enjoy it. Turn it up.

0: Saturday. Sure hope you're having a great day. Off and on downpours can be anticipated for the rest of the afternoon, but after 7 o'clock, the rain starts to wind down. Forecast highs will top out in the upper 80s. 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That's your latest forecast. I'm meteorologist Mike Witcher from the East Tennessee Weather Center. And remember to always get the latest forecast weather updates with the East Tennessee Weather app.
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0: John Paul, George, and Ringo, everybody. Hey, welcome. A very warm and happy welcome to you. I'm your cousin, Brice, and we do this every Saturday. Every Saturday here on Music Radio. Yep, the Red Apple Music Network. So happy to be with you. And cousins listening all over the country, all over the world. Out in Los Angeles, over at KJVVFM. Welcome in Pittsburgh. In Pittsburgh, at WKFOAM, and cousins, well, I'm just so happy to have our list growing, and if you have a favorite radio station in your hometown, let them know. Let them know. We'd like to join the staff. Let's go to Sunny. Let's go to Sunny now in Palm Springs, California, and see what's cooking. Hey, good looking, what's cooking? Hi, Sunny.
1: Cousin Brucey.
0: There you go, Sonny. Wow. All right. You usually have a lot more wind than that one. All right. Sonny, how are you? Everything okay?
1: Everything's great. My sister told me I should turn it down and keep it more low-key.
0: Oh, tell your sister to pick it up. Pick it up. That's good. Now, you listen. You tell your sister you want to be yourself with your cuz. I'm myself. I want you to, everybody who talks to me, to be themselves. And I know you're high key. It's good, like me. So, Sonny, cool. Sonny, so tell your sister that, will you?
1: I absolutely will. She's listening now in Ossining, New York.
0: Ossining. What's her name? What's her first name, Sonny?
1: Diane D.
0: Coley. All right, hold on. Diane. Oh, cool it, Diane. Let this man, you know, let out. He's terrific. Okay, Sonny, what am I playing for you tonight?
1: Can I ask you a quick question?
0: Yeah.
1: Do you remember the first song you ever heard on the radio when you were a little kid? I think they had radio back then, right?
0: Don't be a wise guy. Okay, let's see. I think they used drums or something. Sonny, let's see. First ring. When I go back, I think about Fats Domino. I think about Shaboom by the Chords, right? And things like that. Then, of course, they had that short 7-year pop segment for us. And, you know, we heard, good pop music. But I remember the very first things there was Shaboom. I love that very much because it was rock and roll. I think that's it, Sonny. What about you?
1: Well, the first song I remember listening to out in the backyard, playing in the sprinkler. Remember what they had, those yellow ones that spun around?
0: Sure.
1: On my mom and dad's radio, first one I got, 2-3 years old, I don't know, somewhere around there, is the song I'm going to request, Lazy, Crazy, Hazy Days of Summer by Nat King Cole.
0: Excellent. Good. That's the first song. Play it.

I like it. That's D. Clark, everybody. So what about you? What would you like to hear? I'd love to hear from you. 800-848-9222. And, of course, you can email me to CousinBrucey@redapplemusic.com. Always happy. All right, so we're taking your phone calls, and we have... Oh, this is nice. Here's Billy Joel.

0: Billy Joel, everybody. You always wanted to ask Billy about those sound effects, because there's a couple of recordings that the actual artist, the star, made those recordings outside his house. I don't know if I made that up, but I think it's true. Cousins, I'll be back in a moment right here with the Busey Show with the Dell Vikings.
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0: That's Del Vikings, my friends. Del Vikings. By the way, there's a little bit of rock and roll mythology behind that one. On the bells. You know who's playing those bells? Supposedly Neil Sedaka. Neil Sedaka was on those bells. I don't think I made that one up. Oh, you never know. But I'm pretty sure that was Neil. 800-848-9222. Let's go to our telephones right now. In Florida, my cousin Helen is standing by. Hi, Helen. It's Cousin Brucey. Welcome.
1: Hi. Hi, Cousin Brucey. Thank you for taking my call today.
0: My pleasure. Where are you in Florida, Helen? Where are you?
1: I am in Stuart, Florida, like 45 minutes from West Palm and 2 hours from Orlando.
0: Lovely. Lovely. Okay. By the way, tell everybody all over the world how the weather is in your Floridian area.
1: It's my type of weather. It's still in the 90s, and I love it.
0: I know. I'm jealous sometimes. All right, what am I doing for you tonight, Helen?
1: I would love to play the song My Hometown and dedicate it to my sister and my best friends, Eileen and Maureen. And I know you're really good friends with Maureen from Texas.
0: Oh, yeah, Maureen from... Oh, yeah, that's Texas, my Texas lady. Yeah, she's good.
1: Yeah.
0: Love her.
1: So we're all going to her hometown to have our twin get-together this year.
0: Wonderful.
1: Last year we did it by me, so we're going to Texas.
0: Oh, good for you.
1: Well,
0: you will have a good bunch of people opening with their arms to you with great hospitality. Now, we're talking about Paul Anka, and do you remember how that song went? It's really cute. It's
1: song. No, I don't sing.
0: Yeah, well, neither do I, but so what? I took a little trip to my hometown.
1: My hometown.
0: That's it.

That's Polanco, my friends. Yep, my hometown. Excellent. Well, I love that. It's that kind of fun thing. You're listening to Cousin Busey. Here's a song of Paul Clifford, our cousin Paul, out in Colorado, right? Bruce, will you please play Never Been to Spain by Three Dog Night? And I want to wish Allison Hecht, Kimberly Ramsey, a happy birthday tomorrow, and to everybody listening. Thank you, Paul.

never been to Spain, but I've been to Bensonhurst in Arizona. 800-848-9222. Ladies and gentlemen, your cousin Brucey. 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
1: ABC News, I'm Dave Packer. With fuel prices already skyrocketing, Saudi Arabia turning off another spigot and blaming Iran-backed Houthis.
2: Saudi Arabia has shut a major pipeline which links the Gulf to the Red Sea. The Saudis believe multiple drone attacks launched from inside Iraq damaged the pipeline. Iraq has condemned the attacks and no one has claimed responsibility yet. Saudi saying right now the kingdom will not retaliate.
1: ABC's Lama Hassan, all this affecting fuel prices here at home. The price of gas up 3.9% in August. National average per gallon of gas sitting at $4.30. That's jumping 18 cents in the week, according to Gas Buddy. President Trump in Ireland today, meeting with the Irish Prime Minister. We was asked his opinion about Irish reunification.
3: It's going to happen eventually.
4: Mr. President.
3: You know what? The way I look at it, it's going to happen eventually. It will happen now.
1: Now, those comments sparking a great deal of debate before he headed to his resort on the west coast of Ireland to attend the Irish Open golf tournament. This is ABC News.
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0: my friends. I'll corrupt you. I'm just going to tell you something interesting. You know, with this, I call him Shouts, Cousin Brucey. The second to the last voice is my father. Now, this is kind of interesting. I lost my dad several years ago, and every once in a while when I pay attention and really listen, because I'm not busy, I hear my dad talking to me. Is that wild? Isn't that beautiful? Wow. I just went, wow. Thank you. 800-848-9222. So, let me tell you now, very gently, take that out. We have, every once in a while, a lot of you write to me saying, gee, can we hear this again, or can you have this particular star, celebrity on again real soon? And we get a lot of mail about Petula Clark. Now, Petula Clark, I believe, is recuperating. She's resting very well. I love Petula Clark. I think she's one of my very favorite performers in the world. She is sweet, intelligent, and so talented, right? So around, how am I going to guess? Around January, beginning of January, we had her on, right? And she put out a new book. She came out with a new book. So I want to play that for you again, and I want you to listen to this. Then, of course, we'll play a medley of the great sounds of Petula Clark. All right, so a little while ago, I was talking to her, and she was ready to come out with her, I guess, memoirs. And here's Petula. So, first of all, my friend Petula, well, I don't know if I should call you Petula or Sally reading your book today. I'm not too sure. What do your good friends call you? What do you want to be called? I don't want to get it anymore.
1: Oh, my father made up the name Petula. You know, sounds a bit phony to me, but my name on my birth certificate is Sally, and I rather like it. And there are one or two people I know who find it amusing to call me Sally, and I almost was going to call the book Sally. And then the publisher said, maybe not. So I remember the remark that John Lennon made when he said, is that you, Petula? And so that's what it's called now.
0: Yeah, I want to talk about that. That fascinated me. That story fascinated me. Well, if you don't mind, I'm so used to calling you Petula. I have to call you Petula, because otherwise I'd be confused.
1: Just don't call me Pet.
0: No. I read that in your book. Let me tell you, I learned a lot about you, a lot that I didn't know. Right? Well, obviously, it's a lot of it's a very personal book. Now, Petula, the first thing that I'm getting out of this book, besides, by the way, the photographs are worth the price alone. Wow.
1: They're good, aren't they? I really took time to find them, and there are some that I hadn't seen for a long time. Yes, I agree with you. The photographs are good.
0: They are beautiful. So, why at this time? Now, I know we've talked about this in the past, and we said to you, did you keep a journal? And of course you do, and write a book, and you said you're not ready. So why is this book coming? The book is called Is That Petula, by the way, an autobiography, and it's a wonderful book, which we're going to talk about in a few moments. Why now?
1: Well, you know, everybody's got a book in them. You know, everybody's got something interesting to say. But I had been asked many times to write a book in different countries. You know, in France they say, oh, you know, Kenzie, you should write about your life. And it never interested me at all. And then my husband, who maybe you didn't know this, but he passed away last year.
0: Yes.
1: And he very much wanted me to write it. And so I think I wrote it for him. And it wasn't easy. I'm not the kind of person who looks back all the time, you know. I don't sit around saying, oh, those were the days, you know. But having to write it meant that I did have to look back, and some of it was even quite enjoyable. So it was an interesting experience for me.
0: But what I love that you did, and you say this in the book, I found that several times, that life has been wonderful, but there are some bad roads ahead once in a while. And it's not all just mushy, pushy, you know. If you talk about some things that happened that, were kind of rough. I put in a little crease in the road. What I love about this book called Is That You, Petula, which I'm going to ask you about in a minute, is that when I'm reading this book, I'm hearing your voice. I'm reading this thing, and that's kind of unusual. When I read books, a lot of autobiographies, which I get, I don't hear the person's voice. Why am I hearing Petula Clark's voice? That's a little scary. Well, is that included?
1: I insisted that it should really sound like me. And, you know, I have sometimes a rather weird way of talking, and that's me, you know. And the guy who was helping me with it, he's an Englishman, and he didn't know that much about me. I mean, he knew some stuff, but a lot of stuff he didn't know, and he didn't know about America, and he didn't know stuff about me personally. And so I really had some long, long conversations with him, which he recorded. And little by little, he started to get my voice. And I think you're right. It does sound like me.
0: It really does. So you're happy with the result of this book?
1: Well, you know, it's very difficult for me to judge, Beatty. You know, I mean,
0: I know.
1: You know, it's me. It's my life. And I say at the end of the book, and you haven't got to the end of it yet.
0: No, not yet. Not yet. Don't tell me. Don't spoil it.
1: No. And it's just that I say I probably left out as much as I put into the book. You know, let's face it, there are certain stories that you don't want to tell because they involve other people and you don't want them to be upset by it. So the stuff that I didn't put in, but I put a lot of personal stuff in it too.
0: Yes, you did, and we get to know you. We get to know Petula Clark like we've never known her before. I mean, you know, we know Petula Clark downtown and Color My World, and we know, you know, certain things about your marriage and, you know, things that hit the press. But in this book, we have a lot of, personal stuff. And as I said, the photographs are worth the price of the book alone. Really wonderful. It's published by, what, Penguin? Is that one? Let me look. Yep. Memoir Penguin Company UK. So I don't know who does it in the US. FSC. Anyway, and you can get it. You go on Amazon. Is that you, Petula? That's a. When I first saw that in the press release before I got the book, I didn't read the anecdote. That's a strange name for a book, isn't it? Tell us about that.
1: Have you read the anecdote yet?
0: Yes, I have. I know what it is. I'm just teasing you in the audience, that's all.
1: Yeah, and it takes rather a long time to tell the story.
0: Yeah.
1: But it's a John Lennon quote, and he saw me standing in the doorway, and he looked up with his little glasses, and he peered at me, and he said, "Is that you, Petula?" So I thought it was rather cute.
0: Well, it was very cute, but now, you went over their house, you were very, as far as I know, in this book, you were pretty upset. You had a performance, I think it was in Quebec, and...
1: Montreal,
0: all right, I was geographically a few miles off, and there was a difference between doing the show in French, Canadian French, and English, and you made a decision, and you were pretty upset by it. I'm not going to blow the story. And then you got out in the rain. But what made you go to John Lennon? That's what I don't understand. Why did you go over there?
1: Well, he just happened to be in town, and I didn't know John Lennon at all. And I was very upset by what was happening. Because, you know, I don't want to tell the whole story, but I think I need to tell your listeners that when I first went to Montreal, I was living in France. And, you know, I married a Frenchman, and I had a lot of hit records in French. And so when I was booked into Montreal the first time, I was booked in as a French singer. And so, you know, I did one woman show in French, and it was very successful. And then, I guess a few years later, not long afterwards, Downtown happened, and then all the other hits happened in English, and they were hits all over the world, including Canada. And so when they asked me to go back to Montreal, I thought, oh, great, I can do a bilingual show. I can do songs in French and songs in English. But that's when the problem started, because the English-speaking people didn't want me to sing in French, and the French speakers didn't want me to sing in English. And it was like open war in the theater. That's what this story is all about.
0: Yeah, and it's quite a story, too. Now, you're telling me you never met John Lennon before? Did I understand that correctly?
1: No, I never met him.
0: So how did you get...
1: No, I'd met... Paul and the others, but never met John.
0: So
1: and I'd always liked him, and he was doing a bed-in. I don't know if any of your listeners will remember that.
0: Oh, yeah, well, who doesn't... A bed-in, that's right.
1: Yoko, and, you know, there was a lot of publicity around it, so I knew he was in Montreal, and I thought, well, why don't I go and speak to somebody who doesn't know any, you know, somebody I don't know, and explain it, and he might give me some good advice, and the advice is in that book.
0: Wonderful. Well, I took a lot of nerve doing that, just knocking on the door of the bed-in, and you don't even know the guy. Well, yeah, but I guess that's the way... But we both know John Lennon, and knew John Lennon, unfortunately. I have to put that in the past tense.
1: Yeah.
0: And he was quite a human being. He was very, very special.
1: Yes.
0: Well, I love that story, and I know the readers and the listeners are going to love it, too. Do you have a favorite chapter in the book? There's some very strange chapter titles, by the way.
1: Question.
0: You have a favorite?
1: Favorite chapter? Well, I'll be honest with you, probably that one of the happiest moments I had in my career and in my life was when I was making Finian's Rainbow, the movie, with Fred Astaire. It was probably the most enjoyable time I felt. I was working with some of the great people. I was working a lot with Quincy. You know, I was driving my car to the studio every day. I used to love to drive fast. Still do. I used to drive to the studio with the, you know, open car and music blasting away. I was listening to American music, incidentally. American 60s music, which was great. I used to listen to the Beach Boys and the Mamas and the Papas and all that. And I just felt I was in the right place at the right time in my life.
0: Beautiful. That's nice. And you were. And what a great film. Did Fred Astaire, did he ever give you any comments? Did he give you any advice or anything? Because now you were dancing with this man. That has to be a highlight of your life, which you just said it was. Do you remember anything he told you?
1: I did a sort of hop, skip, and a jump. It wasn't exactly a Ginger Rogers performance, but he was... Well, Fred was a perfectionist, and he didn't like mediocre at all. And so he used to drive himself. He wasn't a young man when he made this movie, and he used to rehearse all the time. But we had a wonderful day together with Francis Coppola, who was directing the movie, just the three of us. We went off into the country to shoot some footage for the opening of the movie, and we laughed and we sang. I used to love Fred's voice. I thought he was a pretty good singer, actually. And he wanted me to sing, so we would sing together, and then Francis would join in. Francis was an Italian, so he liked to sing. So somebody should have recorded all that. It would have been interesting. They were wonderful moments, and Fred didn't give me advice. No, he was just happy to... Well, I think he kind of liked me, and I adored him, and we both adored Francis, although he was a bit off the wall at the time. But, you know, he was the new boy on the block. And of course, he had his assistant with him, who was George Lucas. So it was quite a merry band of people.
0: And if great experience. Well, I love this book. I look forward to continuing if I ever get past the photographs, which are profuse. Oh, wonderful, wonderful. But Petula, there's pictures of you as a child, and we just look at you growing up to this beautiful woman you are today. Listen, you are so talented and so sweet and so nice, and I cherish the idea that we are friends, and I really love talking to you, and I wish you the very, very best. You know, we had our producer Elias put together a medley of Petula Clark, and if you don't mind, I would like to play. I put together this medley. It should be called an album, because where do you start and where do you stop? So we're going to play that with your permission. Yeah. So the book is That You, Petula. Quote from John Lennon. I love that story. Wait, you read that story, cousins. You're going to love it.
1: I want to tell you, Brucey, it is such a pleasure to be talking to you again.
0: Well, I look forward to our meetings all the time, and I will always cherish the day that I danced with you at the PNC Theater in New Jersey when we did a show.
1: Oh, right. Yeah.
0: I have that photograph, and I don't quite look like Fred Astaire, but it's, you know, reasonable. I'm wearing shoes anyhow.
1: Vive la différence.
0: Thank you. Petula, thank you so much. We're going to play my Petula album right now. And the best to you. Happy holidays. And long may you wave, my sweet.
1: Well, take care of yourself.
0: Thank you, you too. And we'll talk very soon. Thank you, hon. Thank you. Oh, wow. That knocks the breath out of me. Just the idea of knowing her. And you heard, that is the sweetest, most intelligent performer, and she's so good. She's so good. So how do you pick music from Petula Clark? Huh? We pick it this way.

0: what do you say, right? I'm probably saying more like I am. More. Let's hear more, Brucey. Is that amazing? She is so delightful, and we wish her the very, very best. Check out that book. I'm your cousin Brucey, back in moments with Roy.
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Oh, he goes up those octaves. That gets me wild. 800-848-9222. Hi, everybody. If you're new to me, my name is Cousin Breezy, and we're going to become good friends. We do this every Saturday. We have my cousin Vinny goes on the air. A lot of energy and a lot of fun. And then he hands me the baton after that hour, and we go on for 4 hours into Joe Piscopo. So it's a good night here on Music Radio, and I hope that everybody's enjoying it. We're going to do a little Motown. That's what I think we're going to have, a little Motown right now. Smokey Robinson. And he sang with the Miracles at one time. I mean, imagine all the stuff he has as a solo, but he did the Miracles. And boy, the Miracles, very special. They complemented each other so, so great. And the song by him, Tears of a Clown, right? Tears of a Clown is absolutely terrific. So you're listening to Cousin Breezy, and we're going Motown right now here on The Cuz Show. Stand by.

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2: Saturday. Sure hope you're having a great day. Off and on, downpours can be anticipated for the rest of the afternoon, but after 7 o'clock, the rain starts to wind down. Forecast high, the top out in the upper 80s. 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I'm meteorologist Mike Witcher from the East Tennessee Weather Center. And remember to always get the latest forecast weather updates with the East Tennessee Weather app.
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0: Remember Then? That's Larry Chance singing with the Earls, everybody. Miss him. Another real nice, nice man. Very talented guy, too. But fortunately, we have this great library. So we'll always have these artists that we love so much. All you have to do is remind me and ask for me. Ask me to play some of them, will you? And here's that address. Write to me at Cousin Brucey, redapplemusic.com, and we'll take good care of you. Let's go to Bob in Little Falls, New Jersey. That's a nice town, by the way. Hiya, Bob. Welcome.
1: Hi, cuz. How are you doing?
0: Pretty good. You got some nice restaurants in Little Falls. We have friends out there, Bob and Sue Lawley, so we get out there every once in a while. You have some wonderful, wonderful places to dine.
1: Yeah, that's for sure. There's really nice ones here.
0: Yeah, it's a nice town. What can I play for you tonight, Bob?
1: I'd like to dedicate Next Door to an Angel by Neil Sedaka from my wife, Valerie.
0: Uh-huh.
1: There's a story behind that.
0: Let's hear.
1: When I was growing up, I lived two houses away from this girl. I dated her, and now we're celebrating our 53rd wedding anniversary.
0: So there you go. It was true, living next door to an angel, and you experience that yourself. Well, congratulations. Mm-hmm. Good. I'm so glad. Thank you for the story, Grez.
1: Okay.

Neil Sedaka, everybody. Neil Sedaka, boy, he belongs in the Rock and Roll Hall of Fame in Cleveland. And I wish these guys would get off their duffs, their backsides, and consider him as one of the great pioneers of rock and roll. Certainly, we lost him not so long ago, but I didn't care about that. I do care about that, but I care about he should be enshrined in the Rock and Roll Hall of Fame. And I really mean that, guys in Cleveland. 800-848-9222. 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

0: Okay, my friends, I love you more today than I did yesterday, and I'll love you more tomorrow and the day after. Watch out. Forget it. All right, you listen to Cousin Brucey. Want to give me that E open? Can you do that?
1: Yeah. And now, a Cousin Brucey request.
2: Now!
0: Yes, very good. Thank you very much there, my cousin. Thank you. All right, now, this is Good Evening, Cousin Jody. This is from John Alonis. Hope all is well. It is. Everything's fine. Can you please play my favorite song, which you always play for me and my wife, Jeanette, Deep in My Heart by The Shells. Good song. Sending it out to you and Jody and all of our date night friends. Best from John Alonis and his wife in Bartonsville, Pennsylvania.

Yeah, that pretty? Oh, this is, well, this is nice. Nice music tonight. Good, good feeling. Here's a note here, of a dedication from our cousin Frankie, who listens to us in Tokyo all the time. Hiya, Frankie. It's now in Tokyo. It's Sunday morning, by the way. A little different. And he says, good morning, Brucey. Greetings from Tokyo, see? Looking forward to the show tonight, or this morning. I got to correct that. See, it's the radio is very different today. Hope everything is going well on your side. It is going fabulous. When you have time, Bruce, can you please kindly play any song from Chicago?

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0: Donnie and Phil Everly, everybody. You listen to Cousin BC, and Jody and I are so happy to play host to you every Saturday. We do this from 6 o'clock until 10. And then Joe, Big Joe, comes on, Joe Piscopo, and Joe will entertain you really nicely. 800-848-9222. Let's go to Cousin Steve. He's somewhere in New York State. Hiya, Steve. Welcome.
1: Hi, Cousin Brucey. It's so nice to speak with you. I hope you and Jody are doing well.
0: We are doing well. And how about you and your family? Everybody good, but healthy and happy?
1: Well, I'm the only one who's left. I'm happy, but all my family is gone.
0: Oh, I'm so sorry.
1: So sorry. I grew up in Riverdale, New York.
0: Uh-huh.
1: And so now I live up in Highland, New York, and I love it. It's really, really nice up here. And the highlight of my week is Saturday night when I get to listen to you, where it's a nice show and nobody argues and nobody fights.
0: No, it's not what we do. You know, I say that usually at the top of the show, the beginning, that politics, and we leave that out. We leave that for the other guys, our morning guys and the afternoon guys, and Walter, and, you know, and they do that. That's their thing. My thing is, I want you to relax and have a good time, and just think about, take that deep breath, right? That's good. Rick just reminded me that. Take a deep breath anytime. By the way, everybody listening, anytime you get a little anxiety, for you too, Steve, you get a little heavy.
1: Yeah.
0: You know, something, you know, with the world going on today, it's like crazy. So what you do, and this is, I do, and I swear this works. Take a deep breath. Hold it in. And let it out. And then do it a couple times. And I'm telling you, you're going to feel much, much better. Steve, what am I going to play? It works. It works. Steve, what can
1: play tonight? Save It For Me, which I wanted to dedicate to Allison and Lindsay in Kingston, New York, who helped change my life. And they are two both wonderful, wonderful wonderful ladies. They are the greatest thing since the stars in the sky.
0: Oh, that is very nice. So, Steve, I'm going to play your song. Meanwhile, take that deep breath and relax.

Yes, sir. Nice, huh? By the Four Seasons, that's Frankie and the boys. We hope Frankie's feeling good. 800-848-9222. Remember the Love Hour, Half Hour, Hour, Half Hour, be coming up towards the end of the show before I hand the baton over to Joe Piscopo. All right, you're listening to Cousin Brucey, everybody. And by the way, I'll let you know. You know, Pat Boone was supposed to be on a couple weeks ago. Something happened. Something went wrong. And we have him rescheduled for next Saturday. So you'll hear Pat on next Saturday, and I think you'll enjoy that very, very much. Cousins, the excellence. This is you, baby.

0: Dutch cousins. A good group. A good doo-wop group. What would you like to hear? You want to hear some doo-wop? You want some pop? Whatever it'll be, you just let me know, 800-848-9222. I'm your cousin Brici, and I'm playing the
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2: ABC News, I'm Dave Packer. The CEO of Anthropic said Saturday the artificial intelligence industry should slow down to give safety measures time to catch up. Without it, Dario Amade warned AI could be capable within 6 to 12 months of leading a swarm that could take over the entire internet. OpenAI CEO Sam Altman and XAI head Elon Musk both signaled their support for the idea of slowing things down. Reaction in Ireland as President Trump during his visit with Irish Prime Minister Michael Martin suggested that Ireland should be reunified.
3: It's going to happen eventually.
4: Mr. President,
3: you know what? Well, look, it's going to happen eventually. What happened now?
2: That didn't go over well with some leaders there. Ulster Unionist Party leader John Burroughs saying, quote, Northern Ireland not a pawn in Trump's fallout with the UK. Now, meanwhile, there's new concerns about the global supply of oil as the Iran-backed Houthis advance, those rebels, and Saudi Arabia cutting off oil in the key east-west pipeline after a drone attack. This is ABC News.
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0: And I welcome everybody back. And listen, every Saturday it's our party because it's a soiree. That's a nice word, right? This is the house Jack built.
1: This is

Yeah, come on, honey. That's the Queen Bee, cousins. That's Aretha. So you listen to Cousin Breezy, and we'd love to know what you want here on Music Radio. And if I don't got it, I'll go, son of a gun, go get it for you. And don't worry about that. Lost and Found be coming up very shortly, and I'm going to try to reach Tony. I was with Tony last night at our affair. In that Cipriani's in New York. And, boy, he entertained last night. Was he good? He did Yellow Ribbon, of course, with a great dignity and respect. He is quite something. You have Bobby Rydell for me? That's what I'm in mood for. Bobby Rydell.

0: Yeah, Bobby Rydell Cousins. Can you believe, I mean, Wildwood Days? Summer's, what, a week away? I mean, a week gone. Can you believe we went through summer? Can you answer this? Maybe somebody knows psychologically. What happens to summer? Winter doesn't end. Fall is not, you know, it's a lovely season. It's long. But summer seems like it's 2.5 hours. You know, it just goes. So the kids are back at school. I'm sorry, kids. Sorry to say that to you. But a lot of you are excited. You're going to have a good year. You're going to have a good year. I'm feeling it. 800-848-9222. Let's go to Brooklyn. And Cousin Jim is waiting for me. Hi, Jim. How are you?
1: Very good, Cousin. Enjoying the show a lot. Thank you so much for coming back on WABC.
0: Well, it's such a pleasure. When I got a call from John and Margo and Chad, our bosses, and they said, hey, wouldn't it be a good idea maybe come on home? And I thought of home, and I spoke to Jody about that, and home was right. Because, you know, it's funny, I'm on these microphones, right? And everything I do here, I feel like, you know, I'm in my easy chair, and I'm home. And I'm glad you feel that way, too, Jim. Thank you so much.
1: It's like coming back to the faithful.
0: Yeah, it's, you know, where you belong. You know where it is. Hey, listen, I've been very lucky. I've been on some of the biggest stations in the biggest market, and I'm very, very grateful for that. But this one here, there's something different about it. There's a magic. What can I play for you, Jim?
1: I want to hear Baba O'Riley by The Who.
0: Okay. I mean, that's one. Tell me about that song. What do you know about it?
1: Well, I mean, I don't know that much about it. I just know that I'm a Who fan, and I saw them twice in the early 70s over at Forest Hills Tennis Stadium, and then out in Jones Beach, Long Island in 2010. I just like the song.
0: Yeah, I like it too, and I like The Who. Jody and I saw them two times. Once up front, I was in the second row, and I made that mistake, and I'll never do that again. Woo! That was loud.
1: Yeah. Where'd you see them?
0: Oh, I don't know. There was a big theater in the city a while ago, and it was just great. I was in the second row, and it blew my head off. Woo!
1: Yeah,
0: was that something?
1: The earplugs.
0: Yeah, really good. All right, I'm going to play it for you. Thank you.

0: And now, a Cousin Brucey request.
1: Now!
2: Yes, sir. Why, I'm listening to the record. Why did I think, you know, explain this to me. Why do I think of a hockey puck? Something happened. What happened? Why am I thinking of hockey pucks when we just heard the Kings? That's pretty. Oh, is that, well, God, you can answer me. Good. Rick, get a microphone.
3: The New York Rangers come out to that song at Madison Square Garden.
2: Oh, you know, I swear, Rick, when I was listening to that just now, I was thinking of hockey pucks. That's right, son of a gun. Boy, you're terrific. All right, what was I doing? I got all excited. Thank you for explaining that to me. That would have driven me crazy all night. I would have thinking of hockey pucks. And there's better things to think about, I think. This comes from Florence and Mars, our dear friends. Dear Jody and Brucey, I hope you're both well. I'm in the Poconos, and Mars is was with his mom in Utica. And I want to dedicate Sly and the Family Stone, It's a Family Affair, to my two big brothers, Stefan and Philip. And Bruce, they are the best big brothers a little sister could ever have. I love them so much. I hear that, guys? Bunches of hugs and love from Florence and Mars.

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0: Can you do that? Give me just a little more time. Oh, I like that. That's good. Twilling the tongue, 800-848-9222. Oh, hi, Jody.
1: Hi.
0: Can you do... Can you do that? Twirl your tongue? Come on. Try it. Come on. Chicken. All right, what are you bringing me? Oh, this is nice. Thank you, Jody. Oh, Jody, you are such a sweet thing. By the way, you looked so beautiful last night, Jody. Beautiful. Oh. Beautiful women at that gala, by the way. But tell you, nobody went near you. You are Miss America. 800. Or Mrs. America. 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Oh, yes.
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Yep, Chuck Berry. 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

5 Clark 5, cousins. I love that. Love that good point. I had some nice experiences with Dave in London. We went to a Brands Hatch, and we drove around in his white Jag when he was producing his record, Catch Shifts, If You Can. Good guy. Ladies and gentlemen, you're listening to Cousin BC. It's our Saturday Night Connection, our party. Stay with me.

0: to Saturday. Sure hope you're having a great day. Off and on, downpours can be anticipated for the rest of the afternoon, but after 7 o'clock, the rain starts to wind down. Forecast highs will top out in the upper 80s. 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I'm meteorologist Mike Witcher from the East Tennessee Weather Center. And remember to always get the latest forecast weather updates with the East Tennessee Weather app.
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0: Jackie Wilson, everybody. Jackie Wilson with the Cuz. 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Love to hear from you. All right, let's go to my telephone in Westwood, New Jersey. My cousin Daniel is waiting for me. Hi, Daniel. Come on aboard.
1: Hey, cousin Brucey, it's such a pleasure to hear from you, the legend of radio.
0: Sorry, that's very nice, Daniel. And Daniel, how long have you lived in Westwood? That's a nice area.
1: Oh my God. I started out in Garfield for 6 years, and I'm 77 years old. I lived in Westwood, New Jersey for about 60 years, and then, of course, I had my military career in the Air Force. As you know, I'm Air Force retired, as you.
0: As I am, yep.
1: Cousin Brucey.
0: Yeah, right. Thank you for your service, my friend, Cousin Daniel. Daniel, what am I playing for you tonight?
1: All right, you're going to play for me. This is dedicated to my daughter, Janet Johnson, who is 47 years old, or young, I should say, on September 15th. And it's going to be There'll Never Be Another You by The Seekers, starring Judith Durham.
0: Oh, do you? I mean, I wonder how many people realize how fantastically talented and this woman was. I mean, she cut right out of any kind of music. She was right there. And Judith was the great lead singer of this group. I'm good. So you appreciate
1: it, too. And also a musician. You got to remember, she was a musician and a songwriter.
0: Was she a pianist? Was she a pianist?
1: Yes, she was. And she played the tambourine.
0: Right. Well, I know she was a concert pianist. That I remember. But what a talent. Okay, Daniel.
1: Yes.
0: Here's that song.

0: Ladies and gentlemen, you're in the Lost and Found.
1: All righty, here we go. This is kind of interesting. I got an interesting one here for you this time. I had to grab into that box here that we keep. Dear Cousin Brucey, thank you for your weekly positivity. Well, you know, I don't know any other way to express myself. It has to be positive. There's so much negativity around. Who wants it, right? Nah. Put it in the street somewhere. Hearing your voice each week, Cousin, is a gift for so many people. Thank you so much. This comes from Cousin Jay. I would like to request a birthday dedication. This is special. For a special person, Cousin Angelo from Brooklyn. For years, Angelo has worn your Cousin Brucey show hat every day around New York City. That's nice. Thank you so much. Angelo is celebrating his 35th birthday. Never misses your show. For the last 4 years, you played a request for Angelo. And for this fifth year, I'd like to request a song. In fact, the same one. He loves Cheek to Cheek by Ella Fitzgerald and Louis Armstrong. Now, this is kind of a special thing for me to play. But for Angelo, he's special. Thank you, Cousin Brucey. That's from Cousin Jay from Brooklyn. Ladies and gentlemen, here's Ella and Louis.

Oh, it doesn't. You just said that is classic stuff, right? And Louis, beautiful. Cheek to cheek, Jody. We dance like that all the time. 800-848-92.

0: 22. I'm your cousin Brucey. 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

0: Everybody loves a clown, so why not you? You love me, Jody?
1: Yes.
0: You're calling me a clone, huh? 800-848-9222. Hi, everybody. This is your cousin, Brucey. We got a little request for this song. I guess, many parts of our nation, they have the ability to go to these places every single day of the year. Some of us here are not that lucky. And this is what this is about. Beach Baby. First class.

Yeah, that's my first class, everybody. And you know, some of us in this part of the country, well, we are kind of jealous. Right, we have to get down to that beach quickly. It goes very quickly. I want to say hi to a whole bunch of our affiliates out there, and really, I'm so thrilled that you're with us in the Hudson Valley here, especially WGNY FM. And so, let's see if I remember. It's like 98.9, and we get that up here in the really good station. Really, they really love their oldies up there in Washington D.C. Your cousin's listening on WTHU AM. We welcome you, and we're so happy to have you with us in Buffalo, New York. The famous station, WEBR AM. Wonderful. And in Detroit, Pennsylvania, WTZN AM. And our network affiliates growing, and we're just very, very proud of it. Very proud of it. And we'd love you to join. I'm your cousin, Brucey. Stand by.

Madison. Okay, my friends, thank you. Thank you, Frankie. Thank you, Four Seasons. I'm the Cousin Busy Show. This is called All Request Radio. So this next half hour, is dedicated to you, your requests. 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Please just hang up and try it again. All right, as is our tradition, our first dedication request is always from our Facebook page. Let's see here. Hey, cuz, you need to add the Hollies to your show tonight. So how about just one look, Cousin Brucey? Gives us all a good feeling. We love your show. Jackie and Chris, listening in Dallas, Texas.

0: Big old hollies for my cousins out there in Dallas, Texas. 800-848-9222. Hi there. I'm your cousin, Brucey. Our weekend connection. This is our Saturday night date. Let's go now. All Request Radio in Vermont. Cousin Buddy is waiting for me. Hello, Buddy. Welcome to the broadcast.
1: Hey, cuz. How are you?
0: I'm doing pretty good. Where do you live in Vermont, Buddy?
1: We live in Greensboro, Bend, Vermont.
0: All right. Know that it got that on my map. Hope you're enjoying the show tonight, and I know you're going to add something nice for us to play. What would you like?
1: Well, we used to go to Palisades Amusement Park, and we saw you there with the Shirelles up on that gray-painted stage with the cyclone fence in the back, you on the left, the Shirelles on the right, and somebody setting probably the record where we couldn't see them. And I'd like to hear the Shirelles, Will You Still Love Me Tomorrow. I think that you probably like them a lot, too. I don't know.
0: Oh, absolutely. Matter of fact, I'll tell you something, Buddy, if I may. They were my very first live group to take on a show with me. I went to entertain the troops at Fort Dix, New Jersey. And I called Shirley Alston Reeves, and I called the Shirelles, and they right away said, yes, we're going with you. So I do have a great feeling for the Shirelles. They're very patriotic and wonderful, wonderful people. And what a group, huh? They set the tone for the girl groups. Yeah, so what are you going to say, Buddy?
1: I think that, you know, they, like, encapsulated the feel, maybe not the words of the song, but their sound was, like, at that time, that says it all about that the 60s.
0: Yeah, I think you're absolutely right. Yeah, there was a good feeling of soul and rock and roll. And this, at that time, it was really really just starting to really meld. The poets were getting together. Technology was changing. And, of course, the artists. Where everybody was learning to work with each other. And then the audience came in. So you're right. You had a very good feeling for that time. Do you want to dedicate this to somebody?
1: Well, I'll dedicate it to my wife, Kathy. She's from Dumont. You know, she grew up in that area, too.
0: Uh-huh.
1: And we'll take it from there.
0: Okay, Buddy. Thank you very much, my cousin. I got your song.

0: Will You Still Love Me Tomorrow? Oh, good song. So I love the Shirelles. I mean, he was hitting a good chord with me when he mentioned the Shirelles. 800-848-9222. All Request Radio. Remember, coming up will be the Love Hour, Half Hour, Hour, Half Hour, Hour, Half Hour. Diane in Rockaway. I guess that's Rockaway, New York. I'm just guessing. Let's see where she is. Hi, Diane. It's Brucey. Come on in.
1: Hello,
0: Cousin Brucey.
1: How are you?
0: Diane, are you Rockaway, New York or Rockaway, New Jersey?
1: Rockaway, New Jersey.
0: Oh, you're right. That's what I had a feeling. Okay. I know that area well because I went to a radio station, you know, not too far away. I mean, I remember all those towns, Sakasana and Chester and, what was that, Route 10? Is that the big route? It goes right through
1: Route 20, yeah. Route 10, Route 23, Route 46.
0: Good restaurants there. Good time. What am I going to play for you, Diane? What would you like?
1: Black and White by Three Dog Night.
0: Black and White by Three Dog Night. That rhymes. Who are you going to dedicate it to?
1: Nancy Johnson, Elaine Pushker, and Debbie Zangari.
0: Okay. A pleasure. I'm so happy that you're with us. I hope you're enjoying the show. And we go on with your... Good. We go on with your music, Diane.

0: Black and White, Cousins, Black and White. There you go. With Three Dog Night. While I was singing it, I was thinking about those, you know, the black and white cookies. That's my favorite. I love those cookies. Now, in my neighborhood in Brooklyn, we used to call them flying saucers. I don't know why, because they're black and white. I love the fresh baked ones. You know, the ones that are packaged, they're all right. I mean, if you got to do that. But I love the fresh baked ones. You know what I'm talking about, right? Let's go to an all-request radio here on Music Radio. Cousin Brucey, everybody, on the Red Apple Music Network. Richie is in Pennsylvania. Hey, Big Rich, is this Big Rich? Hi.
1: Hello, Cousin Brucey. Yes, it is Big Rich. Finally got through.
0: I realized, I said, Rich, I see the numbers here. I said, Rich in Pennsylvania. I said, that has to be Big Rich. How's everybody?
1: I haven't called for a long time because I want other people to try to call in. And when I was calling in tonight, I was getting frustrated because I called. It finally got through. And then the, you know, these cordless phones, they only have the battery power on so much. I had to go to another one.
0: I know. I'm sorry that you were frustrated, Rich.
1: I want to do it really quick. I'm formerly from Bayonne, New Jersey, and tomorrow at 1 o'clock they're going to have a parade for that low league team in Bayonne.
0: Let's talk about that. We're talking about the champions from the Little League, the guys that did very well, Bayonne, New Jersey. They were in the finals. I mean, that's phenomenal.
1: They made it to Wilmsport. They were the Metro champions and made it to Wilmsport. They didn't get very far in Wilmsport, but they made it to Wilmsport.
0: They are champions. All right, tell us about the parade. What time and where can people see it?
1: Okay, parade is Sunday, September 13, 1 p.m. The parade route is in Bayonne. It starts on Broadway at 9th Street. It goes south on Broadway to 1st Street, and then 1st Street to their Little League field.
0: Wow. I'm telling those kids were so proud of them. I think that's so wonderful. And congratulations, Bayonne.
1: The T-shirts that they were selling from the Little League volunteers, Bayonne versus everybody.
0: I would love to have.
1: They weren't selling the shirts online. You had to either know somebody in Bayonne or go to Bayonne and buy it.
0: Can I get one online? Can I find it online?
1: No, you can't find it online. You have to get a cousin in Bayonne and try to get it out to you. I have a cousin that lives in Bayonne and I couldn't even get one.
0: I would wear it proudly. Rich, what am I playing for you tonight?
1: Okay, well, I want to give a. This is requested from my wife, Sandra, who's visiting her sister. And it's a Bobby V song. It's the name of the song is Take Good Care of My Baby, and she takes good care of me. I want to give also a quick shout out to Rhonda for all the times that we connect on Facebook and everything.
0: Well, you've made a lot of friends on Facebook. My cousin Big Rich, here's your song, girls.

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4: Cousin Brucey.
5: Yes, sir. Yes, ma'am. Hi, everybody. Cousin Brucey here. And this is the old request portion of our show. Let's see where I'm up to now. We're going to go to Pennsylvania and Cousin Paul. Hiya, Paul. Welcome. Are you there, Cousin Paul? Is Paul
6: there? Yes, I'm here.
5: There you are. Oh, yes, Paul, don't do that to me. You scared me. You went away from me. Okay. Sorry. Where do you live in Pennsylvania, Paul?
6: Williamsburg.
5: Okay. Williamsburg. Okay. Tell me, where is Williamsburg? Because Rick told me Williamsburg, and I wasn't sure. Where is that near?
6: Do you know State College?
5: Yes.
6: We're about 80 miles southeast of it.
5: Okay. Gotcha. How are we doing tonight? You enjoying the show?
6: I always enjoy your show.
5: Oh, I'm glad. Really glad. So is there anything special I can play for you?
6: Johnny Cash, Ring of Fire.
5: Oh, The Man Dressed in Black. I love that. And yep. This is one of his great songs. He has so many to choose from, so it's kind of hard. Do you want to dedicate this to anybody in particular?
6: No. Just
5: the
6: family.
5: Just the family, huh? A little, give me a little lead into Johnny. Boom, boom, boom, boom, boom, boom, boom. That kind of thing. Can you do that?
6: Boom, boom, boom, boom, boom, boom, boom, boom, boom, boom, boom, boom, boom, boom, boom, boom, boom, boom, boom, boom, boom, boom, boom, boom, boom, boom, boom, boom, boom, boom, boom, boom, boom, boom, boom, boom, boom, boom, boom, boom, boom, boom, boom, boom, boom, boom, boom, boom, boom, boom, boom, boom, boom, boom, boom, boom, boom, boom, boom, boom, boom, boom, boom, boom, boom, boom, boom, boom, boom, boom, boom, boom, boom, boom, boom, boom, boom, boom, boom, boom, boom, boom, boom, boom, boom, boom, boom, boom, boom, boom, boom, boom, boom, boom, boom, boom, boom, boom, boom, boom, boom, boom, boom, boom, boom, boom, boom, boom, boom, boom, boom, boom, boom, boom, boom, boom, boom, boom, boom, boom, boom, boom, boom, boom,

0: fire.
1: Johnny Cash, my friends, Johnny Cash for you. Boy, I have so many stories about him. Oh, he is, oh, I loved him. Absolutely loved him. 800-848-9222. All right, let's quickly go out to Virginia. And my cousin Nikki is waiting for you. Hi, Nikki in Virginia. Welcome to the show.
2: Good evening, Cousin Brucey.
1: Good evening to you, sir. Good. Where do you live in Virginia, Nikki?
2: My name is Nick, but some people call me Nikki. I was called Nikki when I was growing up, so it's perfectly fine to call me that.
1: No. Somebody gave me the word Nikki. So some people like to have the Y or IE at the end. I like
2: none
1: Nick.
2: The Y.
1: Yeah, like we have Rick. Some people call him Ricky. I call him Rick. I think it's more polite. I really do. Anyway, Cousin Nicholas, how about that? Nick, thank you so much for listening, and I'm glad that you're with us. So what is your town in Virginia, Nick? Huh? Where do you live? Do you live in Virginia? Where? We lost Nick? All right. Maybe I freaked him out when I called him Nick. All right, do we have his song? I think he wanted something by them, right? We'll play that for him.

0: Saturday. Sure hope you're having a great day. Off and on downpours can be anticipated for the rest of the afternoon, but after 7 o'clock, the rain starts to wind down. Forecast high will top out in the upper 80s. 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That's your latest forecast. I'm meteorologist Mike Witcher from the East Tennessee Weather Center. And remember to always get the latest forecast weather updates with the East Tennessee Weather app.
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2: 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Half hour, hour. Stand by for romance.
3: Good evening, lovers. There's a portion of our show that so many of you really look forward to it. Everyone writes about this, which is nice. I guess you're all a bunch of romantic people, like we are. Yep. So that's good. This is the Love Hour Half Hour. Hour Half Hour. Hour Half Hour. Hour Half Hour. I used to be able to do that in one breath. Time for romance. You tell me your stories. You request your records. I give you a stage, I give you a theater, give you the backdrop of music, and love is in the air.

0: Oh, is that lovely? Yeah, well, by the way, you know where this song is from? Do you have any idea? Rick, do you know where this song is from? His hands went up in the air. It was a wonderful motion picture. I think one of the... It's one of our favorite motion pictures. And it starred Audrey Hepburn and George Peppard and Mickey Rooney. You know it? Yeah? And
1: Breakfast at Tiffany's?
0: You got it. That's right. This comes from Breakfast at Tiffany. And Audrey Hepburn sang. She played a little tiny, I think, 4 or 5 string guitar. And she sang this song sitting on... sitting out in her, outside of her window. Wonderful. Love that movie. We love that movie. This goes out to Mary and Josh. Mary and Josh listening to us in Atlanta, Georgia. Cousins, Dion and the Belmonts.

beautiful sounds, because it's Nat King Cole. Say, coming up at 10 o'clock tonight here on Music Radio, our friend Joe. Joe Piscopo, and friends. I mean, he has a lot of friends. He saw him last night perform, and the Meth introduced him last night, come to think of it, and performing at our big gala. And he was quite a guy. Boy, he really just puts it out. Puts it out. Here's a song now. He's coming up at 10. Nancy and Paul and Tommy and Barb. They're listening to Cousin Bushy right now in San Francisco. Driving along, top down in Haight-Ashbury. That's nice. Drive carefully.

as a version by Bobby Vinton, everyone. Hey, did you ever see that film, Blue Velvet? That's quite a motion picture. A little tough, right? So if you just want something easy, well, you better think about it. But really a good film. And this is a good version of it. Hey, and ladies and gentlemen, you're listening to Cousin Brucey, and this is the Love Hour, half hour, hour, half hour. Out of Philadelphia, Danny and the Juniors.

any of the juniors, everybody. See, I want to wish all of our Jewish cousins a very happy new year. A happy new year to all of our cousins. It's a Jewish new year, and it's your cousin Brucey. Your cousin Brucey playing the beautiful romantic ballads. 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Enjoy this, cousins.

Yes, that's beautiful. Huh? Classics, everybody. Your cousin Breezy on the Love Hour, half hour, hour, half hour. So, this is, we're sort of getting ready to wind up a little bit, and reminds me that Joe Piscopo, my cousin Joe, legendary guy, he's terrific, and what a talented man. So Joe will be coming your way in a few moments with his friends. He has a lot of friends. This right now is a guy named Paul Anka. Listen.

everybody. Well, listen, how about next week? We have a date for next Saturday. Joe is coming up in a couple moments, and I want to thank Rick, and I want to thank Isaac, and of course, all of our staff here. Thank you so much from Jody and myself. I love you people. Good night.

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0: to Saturday. Sure hope you're having a great day. Off and on, downpours can be anticipated for the rest of the afternoon, but after 7 o'clock, the rain starts to wind down. Forecast highs will top out in the upper 80s. 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That's your latest forecast. I'm meteorologist Mike Witcher from the East Tennessee Weather Center. And remember to always get the latest forecast weather updates with the East Tennessee Weather app.
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0: day, Doobie started feeling sick, and he decided that he better make his will out quick. He said,
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0: is Saturday. Sure hope you're having a great day. Off and on downpours can be anticipated for the rest of the afternoon, but after 7 o'clock, the rain starts to wind down. Forecast highs will top out in the upper 80s. 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That's your latest forecast. I'm meteorologist Mike Witcher from the East Tennessee Weather Center. And remember to always get the latest forecast weather updates with the East Tennessee Weather app.
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0: Saturday. Sure hope you're having a great day. Off and on, downpours can be anticipated for the rest of the afternoon, but after 7 o'clock, the rain starts to wind down. Forecast highs will top out in the upper 80s. 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That's your latest forecast. I'm meteorologist Mike Witcher from the East Tennessee Weather Center. And remember to always get the latest forecast weather updates with the East Tennessee Weather app.
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0: Saturday. Sure hope you're having a great day. Off and on, downpours can be anticipated for the rest of the afternoon, but after 7 o'clock, the rain starts to wind down. Forecast highs will top out in the upper 80s. 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That's your latest forecast. I'm meteorologist Mike Witcher from the East Tennessee Weather Center. And remember to always get the latest forecast weather updates with the East Tennessee Weather app.
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0: happy Saturday. Sure hope you're having a great day. Off and on, downpours can be anticipated for the rest of the afternoon, but after 7 o'clock, the rain starts to wind down. Forecast highs will top out in the upper 80s. 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That's your latest forecast. I'm meteorologist Mike Witcher from the East Tennessee Weather Center. And remember to always get the latest forecast weather updates with the East Tennessee Weather app.
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1: ABC News, I'm Chuck Sievertson. Minor injuries for the Republican candidate for Wisconsin governor and the pilot of the small plane they were in last night that made an emergency landing in Lake Wausau. The candidate, Congressman Tom Tiffany, writes on social media that the plane started to sink. They swam to shallow water. First responders in a boat rescued them. In downtown Green Bay, Wisconsin, overnight when the bars let out, police say a car tried to plow into officers clearing out a crowd. Police Chief Chris Davis.
2: And then one of our officers fired shots at the vehicle. No one in the vehicle was hit.
1: Nobody in the crowd hit. They say the driver's caught, a suspected drunk. Protesters against asylum seekers and counter-protesters in Portsmouth, England today. Former VP Kamala Harris's spokesperson tells ABC News. Security guards stopped a woman who trespassed onto her Malibu, California property Friday night. Police arrived, asked her to leave. She did. Not arrested. This is ABC News.
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5: 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Here's what's happening on this week's show.
6: You've probably heard negative stories about those check cashing services, but one urban policy expert says they fill an important need for many lower income Americans.
7: I'm worried about the 75% who don't have any assets, any discretionary income, and pushing them into getting a bank account when it's not serving their need and when it's actually more expensive for them.
6: Then, rental housing costs have jumped in the past decade, putting the squeeze on millions of people.
8: Well, it's kind of the flip side of the fallout from the housing crisis across the Great Recession, where we saw a drop in home ownership rates. Well, the flip side of the drop in home ownership rates has been an increase in rentership.
6: Those two stories, and much more, are heading your way on this week's edition of InfoTrack. Our show will get underway right after this.
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0: in place, but that will burn off. We'll see plenty of sunshine, more heat today with temperatures back in the 90s. 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I'm meteorologist Mike Witcher from the East Tennessee Weather Center, and remember to always get the latest forecast weather updates with the East Tennessee Weather app.
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Let's pass along some recent sales figures of beverages in certain categories, starting with seltzer water, sparkling mineral water, non-flavored. Number one selling beverage over the last year. This is ending around the end of June. Those are the latest figures we have. San Pellegrino, followed by Topo Chico.

0: 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This is the brand's first line of sparkling real brewed iced teas made with naturally occurring caffeine from black tea. Pre-mixed cocktails, sometimes called RTDs, ready to drink. Buzz Balls. Their sales have totaled about $500 million. That is definitely a hot segment. All right, let's move ahead with that interview I promised you a little bit earlier, Katie Johnson. Now, I do want to mention that this is an edited version of the complete interview. That's because of time considerations. As you know, Beverage Chronicles is a 15-minute show, but the entire interview lasted a little bit longer than that. So what we're going to do is, again, present an edited version of Katie's interview, but to hear the full interview, go to our website at beveragechronicles.com.
1: So go ahead and introduce yourselves and I will follow up with some.
2: Cool. 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We have two corporate locations here in Denver, Colorado. We've been open for a little over 5 years and we just began expanding nationwide through franchising.
1: Well, thank you both for joining us today. And I'll just go ahead and ask, for someone who maybe has never heard the term beer spa before, what is that?
3: Yeah, sure. So Oakwell Beer Spa is a social day spa with a tap room on one side and a private spa, amenity and private spa suites on the other. On the side of the tap room, quite like urban jungle with 10 taps. We have beers, wine, cider, non-alcoholic beverages. And the other side, we have four private spa suites. Those are private. You get access to them for 90 minutes, and there is a large sauna to really detox, let go everything, sweat as much as you can. There's a beautiful rain shower to take a cold shower and shake up that body, and then you have this giant tub, this is hydrotherapy. We do not pack this tub with real beer for Monte Beer, no. We pack this tub with fresh hops, barley, or wine ingredients, and have incredible benefits your body, to your hair, but as long as you're safe. So you got to drink your favorite beer while soaking next to your favorite person on earth.
1: Very cool. So with that, because it is such an idea, how did you all get started? Where did this idea come from? And tell us a little bit about the history of when you...
2: Dania and I both come from the corporate world. So we were both working in New York City, which is where we met, quickly fell in love and got married. We both are entrepreneurs at heart, though. So we always knew we wanted to leave the corporate world and start a business together. So after we get home from our jobs, we have a pint of beer, a glass of wine, and brainstorm different ideas. Dania is from France originally, and I was fortunate enough to travel internationally at a young age. So we knew that there was a lot of existing businesses that exist out in the world that just maybe haven't been brought to the U.S. yet. So it was the month after getting married, we decided if we'd do something risky, now was the time before there's kids and mortgages and all these other responsibilities. So we both quit our corporate jobs at the same time. We sold everything we owned, packed two backpacks, and headed off on a round trip. And the deal was that we weren't going to come home until we found our perfect business idea that we could bring back and scale across the United States. We ended up traveling for a little over a year. We went to 25 countries. It was about halfway into our travels that we found ourselves in a little town called Zakopane in Poland, which is in the Polish Alps. We were looking for an indoor activity to do because it was a rainy day, and a beer spa popped up on TripAdvisor. Naturally, love both of those things, beers and spas, what could be a better combination. So very quickly, we found ourselves soaking in a tub filled with hops and malt. The aromatherapy was wonderful. There was a free-flowing keg of cold Polish beer next to us. And it was right then, while being in the tub, that we knew that this was the idea that we wanted to bring back to the U.S.
1: Now, you mentioned you've got two locations there in Colorado. So are you all kind of the first and only ones to do this in the United States, or have more popped up since you started 5 years?
2: There are a few other beer spas in the United States, and they have all copied and pasted the model exactly as it's done in Europe. In Eastern Europe, you are often a space, so you have other tubs in one giant room, so you're with strangers. You also have a bed of hay that you lay in after the beer batch. All other beer spas in the United States also have a bed of hay. We did not really find it enjoyable.

0: or relaxing and kind of itchy. I don't know how often change this bed of hay. So we decided not to do the bed of hay. Most other beer spots also don't have a large tap room. It is really focused on the rooms. You usually have keg next to the tub as well. So it is more gimmicky, focused on tourists that come one time, take TikTok videos of them, you know, dumping beer on their head, and that's it. So we are the only ones that have the setup like we do, an expansive tap room with, you know, a lounge area that guests can come in and just hang out in the tap room without even using the private spots. Also having these private rooms with an infrared sauna, rain shower, and hydrotherapy tub. And then we also added zero gravity massage chairs. So these are high-tech robotics enabled massage chairs that give you a head-to-toe massage, but without the human-to-human interaction. So as Damian mentioned, a lot of our guests are men and a lot of our guests are spa goers. And so we're really marketing ourselves to a wider range of people than a traditional spa. So we are definitely the only beer spa that operates as we do, but there are several others that are just individual mom and pop shops that just have one location.
1: Mm-hmm. Do you want to give us a rundown of the different services that you offer in a little bit more in depth?
2: Yeah, absolutely. Yes. We're not just a PKL day spa. I'm going to walk you through the whole experience. We check you in with a big smile, your earrings, bossa nova, music of the world, French, but Japanese pop. It's very fun. It's very energetic. When we check you in, we need to check your ID. That's the only boring thing because we serve alcohol. And then we escort you to this beautiful tap room. Imagine that you're like in a boutique hotel, lobby bar, and a neighboring speakeasy. You don't know exactly how to describe this, but this is very inviting. We have a beautiful tap wall with 10 taps. We start with this. We offer you a tasting, teach you how to pour beer or a different other drinks. And when this is done, we invite you to take a seat in a beautiful tap room. You're with your significant other, so you'll be starting to sit down, take it easy, have a sip or two. We have those fun table therapy cards in the middle of your cards that helps you to reconnect and ask yourself questions about your couples or your friendship or even the world, which helps actually to decrease the amount of time you're spending on your phone while waiting to get into your private space streets. After 5-10 minutes, we have someone from work called a beer therapist. Yes, this is their legal job. They are coming to introduce you to the hydrotherapy bath infusion. You need to sell it for your bath. We have 3 different bath infusions according to the season. So you have an energizing IPA that has lemongrass and other ingredients. You have a calming amber that has eucalyptus, of course, always with a base of hops and barley. And then we have a third one that has some arnica mussels. When you have your choice, we're then maybe 5, 10, 15 minutes into the time, and we're going to escort you to your private space suite. Your private space suite, as I said, has a sauna, a beautiful range shower, the giant, and you can access to that room for 90 minutes. This is up to you. You have the freedom to do whatever you want in this room, but we do recommend a 15-minute sauna to really detox, let go everything, sweat as much as you can, then take a quick cold shower to really help with your blood flow and helps you shake up your body before jumping in your bath. Your bath being the magical aspect of your experience. Hops and barley are really good for you. It's full of nutrients, antioxidants, vitamins. The hops act as a sedative. It is a cousin of marijuana. So when you bath into this, it really acts as an aromatherapy. You're breathing. It really helps you to ease yourself into relaxation. Of course, you can ring the bell and ask for room service. And if you ring twice, often we restore to bring you your favorite drinks. When you are done with your whole experience, then we scratch you through what is called a cool down area where you're hot from the sauna, but you're very relaxed. And now it's time for you to take it easy and drink some water before we scratch you towards our gravity massage. We offer massages, but we leverage technology to deliver the best massage we can do with that, the human. Those are very few massages, another one you see at the airport, at the mall, and at the real deal, they're backed up by NASA research and technology that pretty much scans your body from top to bottom for 20 seconds and recline you like an astronaut is taking off. And this focus on all of your core points in the back and on your shoulders, as well as your legs, feet, and your hands, and your arms, and gives you that full body massage for 15, 30 minutes, or 60 minutes. So overall, we're talking about a 3 hour staycation at a spa. Leveraging technology for massages has been key to us to help that audience that is not going to a spa or first time spa or coming to not feel intimidated by the fact that when you get a real massage, you remove your closed door. We have more focus the massage with technology, but as well with some sort of like an entertainment. There's a really relaxing music. There's shooting stars above you. It's very entertaining and very relaxing.
1: Yeah, absolutely. And like you said, it sounds very approachable. So someone's not going to get overwhelmed or nervous or feel uncomfortable. It sounds like it's very approachable and definitely sounds a lot more relaxing than jumping in an ice lake and then rolling off. So
0: yeah, we have a house beer. It's called Spa Sidekick. It's a cucumber lemon ghost. It tastes like cucumber juice. So the brewery actually presses the cucumbers in-house. You know, a lot of breweries use preserved juice that they get from a third-party supplier. Well, our producer, cucumbers in-house, they use a real lemon peel, Utah rock salt. It's really our play on spa water, like cucumber spa water, except it's cucumber beer. It's perfect for those 8 a.m. weekday appointments where you don't feel like jumping right in to a hoppy IPA. We always joke and say, get some spa water instead.
1: Well, that was my next question. That sounds really good. I was going to ask specifically, what do you all usually keep on tap? Do you local beer?
0: We only feature local breweries, and that will continue as we expand across the United States. We will always feature breweries that are from within that state. Fortunately, in Colorado, we have over 400 craft breweries. There's tons to choose from, but we are very strategic with our lineup. So we don't have just one brewery on tap. We really like to showcase the best beers that are in season at any given time. We have 5 beers that are more of our rotating selection. So those just season, we always make sure we have something light. If someone comes in and says, as they drink Bud Light or PBR, we need something to point them to exotic. We always have something fruity, like maybe wheat beer. We always have to have something sour, something hoppy. And then if it's the winter time, we'll have some more malt forward, like a porter or stout. Our other taps are, we have 5 additional taps. So we have that house beer, the cucumber lemon gosa, that's on year round. And then we have some non-beer options that are also alcoholic, because although we're a beer spa, you don't have to drink beer to enjoy Oakwell. So we always have a cider on tap. We have some great cider produced in state as well. We have a wine spritzer, and then we have a red wine and a white wine, or a white wine and a rosé, depending on the season. When it comes to the beer, though, we always make sure it's 7% ABV or less. Sure, especially we have a lot of tourists here that are coming from Florida or Texas, where they're at sea level. Now we're at altitude in Denver. So we just have to be careful, especially with the sauna, the tubs, etc. So we always make sure that we're not getting a tripel or something with a really heavy. And then always just having a variety. There was one time very early on that we did not have an IPA on tap for one day. We had a lot of upset guests, so now we make sure that we always have an IPA on, that we always have a nice variety.
3: I again want to mention that that is a truncated version of the entire interview that Katie Johnson did with the folks over at Oakwell Beer Spa. Again, to listen to the full version, go to our website at beveragechronicles.com. Also want to mention that the website for the beer spa is Oakwell, OAKWELL. That's Oakwell.com. You'll be able to get all the information about that very, very unique concept. And that is going to wrap up this week's episode of Beverage Chronicles. I'm Gary Montrose. On behalf of everyone associated with the show, we'd like to thank you for joining us. And we will be right back here next week. I do want to mention, follow us on social media, Instagram, Facebook, LinkedIn. Okay, that's it. See you, everyone.
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5: ABC News, I'm Chuck Sievertson. A small plane crash leaves a congressman who's the Republican candidate for Wisconsin governor and the pilot with minor injuries. They had trouble and made an emergency landing last night in Lake Wausau. Congressman Tom Tiffany writes on social media that the plane started to sink. They swam to shallow water and first responders in a boat rescued them. When the bars let out last night in downtown Green Bay, police say a car tried to plow into officers clearing out a crowd. Nobody seriously hurt. Cops say the suspected drunk driver is caught. The cost of diesel fuel has hit a new nationwide high, $6 a gallon, $8 in California. The cost passed on to consumers, one trucker.
6: I mean, I'm having a hard time surviving, I got to be honest with you.
5: El Nino conditions warming Pacific Ocean waters off Southern California has led to tropical creatures coming closer, seen off the Southland, hammerheads, a whale shark, and an array of exotic rays. This is ABC News.
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0: Yes, it's 2 hours of solid gold rock and roll. It's the Good Time Gold Show. I am Little Bob Maven. I'll be playing the oldies for you on your radio or your toaster or some device that you have around home that will receive the signal. In the meantime, just buckle down and get ready for 2 hours of the good stuff. Let's get underway.
1: Go, go.

Turtles get a start. They had so many hit records, that's one of the good ones. You got a request, goodtimego@gmail.com. We are underway and going to the movies. It was 1967. Leslie Vercuse had written another hit song for a James Bond movie. It's called You Only Live Twice. They picked Nancy Sinatra.

Good Time Go Show, taking your request, playing the best. That one goes out to my friend Michael St. John. He loves that song and always thinks of me when he hears it, which is pretty weird. But anyway, from Philly, USA, Bobby

0: originally done by the Ronettes in 1963, which became my favorite song of all time. Who's keeping track of that? Nobody. That is Andy Hakim. The recording as Andy Kim and Be My Baby. He also did Baby I Love You, another Ronettes song, and he had some others, and they were all good ones, and we've got them all for y'all. So request something at goodtimegold@gmail.com. We'll be right back.
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Shondells not long after Hanky Panky became a re-released hit record, number one in the nation. They decided to get back in the studio and make a career out of it, and they certainly did.

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1: Spanky McFarlane and her gang. That is a 67 goodie if I ever heard one. Lazy Day. Two groups recorded this next one here. Mamas and Papas did it. Also, The Fifth Dimension. And that's one we're going to play.

Show by request for Julie, who listens to Good Time Gold every weekend on Fun 92.7 Fun Radio. The Standells out of Los Angeles do that one for all the folks in Boston. They play that at every home game of the Boston Red Sox. How about that? Good Time Gold will be right back.

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1: 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I'm meteorologist Mike Witcher from the East Tennessee Weather Center. And remember to always get the latest forecast weather updates with the East Tennessee Weather app.
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Good Talk Go, Brian Poole and the Tremolos, the original name of the group. Brian Poole left in 1966, so in 1967, the Tremolos started having hit records in the U.S. What does that say about Brian? Good Time Go Show, got it all for y'all, playing them left, right, and upside down. This is Hooked on a Feeling from 1968.

Gozo, Swingin' Sings Supreme, sixth number one in a row, 1965, Man Alive, They Could Do No Wrong. 1958 we go. This is Jack Scott from Canada.

0: former disc jockey in San Francisco, California, Sly Stone, and his family, he decided he would rather record them than to play them, so there you go. Good Time Gold Show, got them all, y'all. 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We're kind of stuck in a groove here on things to call our stuff. Good Time Gold will return, believe it or not, after this.
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good time. Go Tommy Rowe on the show. 1962 for me and you, a number one tune recorded at the Bill Lowry Studios in Atlanta, Georgia on Spring Street. I've been there. It's kind of a neat place. It's also the birthplace of the careers of Ray Stevens. Let's see who, but Joe South, Tommy Rowe that you just heard, and some other folks as well. The Good Time Go show goes back to Dion Warwick, whose real name is Warwick. There's no second W, but they misprinted it on the label and they stuck with it. If it works, why fix it, right?

Fargo show with the family from Connecticut. That is the Kelso family. They love the Flower Girl. Of course, people in the Southeast know that the Flower Girl's name is Martha White. You see, they think that's really, really funny in the Southeast. You people up north and out west, you have no idea what I'm talking about.

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I mean, it's 24 hours a day, whatever. Neil Diamond, 1967. You can probably guess by looking at the clock, we've reached the end of the first hour of the program. However, yes, there's part two of You Know Who coming right around the bend. Literally speaking, not really, but anyway, we'll be right back after this.

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1: ABC News, I'm Chuck Sievertson. A small plane emergency landing in Wisconsin's Lake Wausau last night leaves a congressman who's the Republican candidate for Wisconsin governor and the pilot with no serious injuries. Congressman Tom Tiffany writes on social media the plane started to sink. They swam to shallow water and first responders in a boat rescued them. An Iranian commercial ship was attacked early today in the Strait of Hormuz. One person killed, four wounded, say Iranian state media. With the latest inflation report showing it's still too high for regulators. This from ABC's Olivia Rubin.
2: To try to cool this inflation, the Fed can hike rates, and investors are expecting as much, now putting those odds at over 80%.
1: Philippine officials say deaths in the Philippine ferry fire have risen to 76, 13 others missing. A ferry overturned in bad weather in Indonesia's Java Sea today, leaving about 130 passengers and crew missing, say rescuers. This is ABC News.
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Gone Show underway for another hour. That was the second Beatles release ever happened. It happened in the UK first, of course, and then finally in the US. It made a big smash for the guys. The beautiful sounds of Little Anthony, along with the Imperials, and Take Me Back.

time ago with Eric Burden and the Animals. Don't Bring Me Down. It was about 1966, summertime of the year. The Good Time Go Show takes your request, my dear. Yeah, or my guy, whatever. 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That's the way to get the song that you want to hear on the radio, because we have them all, and we will play them for y'all.

0: 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They wore it out. They just loved it. It did pretty well in the U.S. as well. The Good Time Girl Show, trying to do good for you. If you've got a request you want to hear, I want to play it for you. 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

greatest music of the 70s coming out of BTO. That would be Randy Bachman, C.F. Turner, and of course, Tommy Overdrive. Not really, but looking for some humor and wherever I could find it. This would be Herman along with the Hermits. Listen, people, this was a big hit back.

You've heard the term one-hit wonders. That's a perfect example. Number five on the Billboard survey of the day back in the summertime of 1958, the Monotones and their one-hit record, Book of Love. Oh, yeah. Barbara Lynn, 1962 for me and you. If you lose me, baby, gonna lose a lot of good music, but you'll lose a good thing, too, you know?

His birth certificate said Ellis McDaniel, but we knew him better as Bo Diddley. And hey, Bo Diddley. That was by request for a listener who tuned us in at WBHM in Birmingham, your NPR station, 90.3 and 106.1. Said, I didn't know what I was hearing, and I just left the radio there, and I enjoyed it thoroughly, so play me a song. You got any Bo Diddley? So we got Bo Diddley by Bo Diddley just for you. I don't think his name's Bo, however.

0: nice, but that will burn off. We'll see plenty of sunshine, more heat today with temperatures back in the 90s. 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That's your latest forecast. I'm meteorologist Mike Witcher from the East Tennessee Weather Center. And remember to always get the latest forecast weather updates with the East Tennessee Weather app.
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Smith. And the DC 5, back in the day, 1964, it made it to 4 on the Billboard survey of that time. These guys just could not miss early and middle

0: ago, 1963, for you and me, that is the great sounds of Sam Cooke from Clarksdale, Mississippi, made himself a legend. 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

Little Eva Boyd, her number one tune back in the day. That is the Locomotion. Jerry Goffin and Carol King employed Little Eva Boyd as a babysitter, we understand, or maybe a housekeeper. The stories vary from time to time, but then again, it's been 50 years, right? And anyways, they wrote this song, and they said, can you sing this? You always singing while you work? She said, yeah, sure. So she sung it there in the house, and they said, oh, this is going to be a hit record. Went down and recorded it, and next thing you know, it was. Was an Alka-Seltzer instrumental background at one time, no matter what shape.

Glenn, Dale, Barry, Pritchard. They were known as the Fortunes. They had some hit records starting with You Got Your Troubles, I Got Mine. I didn't even remember this song by Brenda Lee, and I saw it on a TV show of all things, and I said, good grief, why haven't I been playing that? Well, I'm playing it now.

I can't tell them they were wrong, 'cause I'm afraid they'll leave me too. Now it's funny, but more than ever,

It was 1965. We were listening to a Memphis group, all graduates of Treadwell High School in Memphis, Tennessee. That is the sound of the Gentries for you and me. I see by the old clock on the wall, a dead fly, and it reminds me, hey, Bob. Time to rack it up, stack it up, split the scene, and say adios, amigo, swing, sweet, sweetie. You know, it's been our business doing pleasure with you, and we'll catch you on the flip-flop of the TikTok. Till that time, you stay between the curves and keep smiling. I want you to always remember that sunshine is good for your teeth and stuff like that. Yeah!

Good morning and welcome to The Oldie Show. I'm your host, Sherry Krause, and yes, you've guessed it, I'm sure, already. That fact that we had two songs that had work in the title, Working My Way Back to You by the Four Seasons, and We Can Work It Out by the Beatles. That our theme is going to be Labor Day, and why not? We finally are going to be able to celebrate Labor Day, coming at the latest it can possibly come. The first Monday in September is not until the 7th of September, this Monday. So we had a little extra time before. We can now have a bit of a breather and reflect back, if we've already retired, on the kind of job we had for our adult lives prior to retirement, or if you're currently working, again, taking a well-deserved break from your job. So what we're going to do is have some fun with some of the titles of our songs in our vast library that have some way of referring to a different job, occupation, or career. And so that's what we'll be doing for music. And as far as our trivia is concerned, it's all about Labor Day. Stay with us. We're going to have a lot of fun here on The Oldie Show. I'm your host, Sherry Krause.

0: Thank you, Elton John, for helping us with our theme for this morning. It's the Rocket Man, of course, is a reference to astronauts. And what we're doing is to recognize and pay tribute to Labor Day is finding songs that have, one way or another, in their title or in the content of the song, something that has a reference to a certain occupation, job, or career that has contributed and will continue to contribute to the society in this wonderful country of ours. And the astronauts, of course, certainly do. So that was Rocket Man by Elton John. And we had a request for a song that worked really, really well. Stephanie wanted to hear Come Fly With Me with Frank Sinatra as her request for this week. So we used that as a way of paying tribute to our pilots that fly those giant aircrafts, especially the ones that we need to go for long distances. And for those short distance rides, we certainly require the help of cab drivers, and so we had cab driver with the Mills Brothers doing that. And as I mentioned when I opened the show, we're going to have our trivia all about Labor Day as well, starting off with what is the first state that declared Labor Day as a statewide holiday. Was it New York, Illinois, or Oregon? And what president declared Labor Day to be a national holiday? Was it Grover Cleveland, President Taft, or Theodore Roosevelt? And what year was the first year that Labor Day was celebrated as a national holiday? Was it 1894, 1912, or 1919? I'll be back with those answers at the end of this hour.
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We're back here on The Ole Show, and we are continuing to play songs that reference certain occupations, careers, or professions. And this time we had The Preacher as focused in the song Son of a Preacher Man by Dusty Springfield. And we also wanted to recognize the military, and we picked on the Navy, but it could apply to any career that has to do with the military. And so we had Sail On, a Sailor by the Beach Boys. Now, as I've always done, and try to do each week, of course, is to constantly remind you that there's a way that you can send in your requests by doing a text. All you do is put in the number 518-933-2000 and give us the name of the song you want to hear, the title of the song, as well as the artist, and also your first name, where you're from, and if it's a 50s, 60s, or 70s hit, there's a good chance I'll have it, and you'll hear it next Saturday here on The Oldies Show.

Sondheim musical, A Little Night Music, that was Sending the Clowns with Judy Collins, and that takes us to the end of our first hour's theme music, all about occupations and professions and jobs as a kind of a tribute to Labor Day, which we're going to be celebrating in a couple of days. And, of course, the entertainment industry offers so many ways to make a living, and being a clown is one of them. And, of course, the big Barnum & Bailey circus is still in existence, and there are still traveling circuses that do feature the clowns. Their biggest attraction in most cases. But there are other ways of making a living, such as being a piano man. And of course, we had Billy Joel's big hit of Piano Man, and a piano man in a small bar is really a big way of making a living. But if you're a ballerina, that's a different story, especially if you are a member of a major ballet company like the New York City Ballet. So we had Ballerina by Nat King Cole, and we are fortunate here in Saratoga Springs to be able to enjoy the New York City Ballet every summer here at Saratoga Performing Arts Center. And the Coca Cabana, a rather checkered history, and on-again, off-again nightclub that was really made more popular again by the song by Barry Manilow, Coca Cabana, and it featured Lola the showgirl. And, of course, showgirls are still very prominent, especially at the Radio City Music Hall, and the Rockettes are just incredible. So there's another way of making a living in the industry of entertainment. So that's it. So we're going to get right back into the music, though. Don't go anywhere. We're going to stay with music by your request to take us out of this hour, and then more of our theme music in the next hour, and more requests, all here on The Oldies Show. I'm your host, Jerry Krause.

0: place, but that will burn off. We'll see plenty of sunshine, more heat today with temperatures back in the 90s. 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That's your latest forecast. I'm meteorologist Mike Witcher from the East Tennessee Weather Center. And remember to always get the latest forecast weather updates with the East Tennessee Weather app.
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Al from Saskatoon, Canada. I had to make a substitution. Hope you didn't mind. The song that you wanted to hear, Gypsy, is a 1982 song. We don't play those, but we certainly do play Fleetwood Mac in the 70s, and that was a big hit from them in 1978, Go Your Own Way. And I also played a request from Julius from Altamont, New York, nearby, and that was a hit by Dick and Dee Dee, The Mountain High. More requests coming up, but before we play more requests, let me quickly remind you, we are on demand. Just go on our website, wherever you're listening to our show. Look for the banner that has my photo and the Oldie Show label on it, and open that up, and you're going to find not only this show within an hour after it's over, but every show that we've aired all 2 hours, going back as far as February of this year. And you can enjoy hearing the wonderful music here on the Oldie Show anytime you want, anywhere you might be. You're listening, of course, to the Oldie Show, and I'm your host, Jerry Krauth.

The wonderful Beach Boys taking us to our final stop for the first hour, and that was a request from Len of Burnt Hills. Thank you, Len. And we're going to go out of this hour with a request from John and Martha from Buffalo. They want to hear Heard It in a Love Song by the Marshall Tucker Band. Before we do that, though, the answer to our trivia, it was New York State in 1882. The Knights of Labor were the first to declare the Labor Day as a state holiday, and it was 1894 when Grover Cleveland declared that the first Monday in September would be Labor Day as a national holiday. So that's it. We'll be back for more music, another great hour ahead, here on The Oldie Show, right after the news.

Whether you remember it from your childhood or you're discovering it for the very first time, this is the music that started it all. 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
1: ABC News, I'm Chuck Sievertson. Dario Amodei, chief of Anthropic, says AI is advancing too quickly. ABC's Melissa Dunn.
2: OpenAI's Sam Altman agreeing with the guardrails that Amodei is proposing, like having third-party evaluators verify the AI company's safety practices and commitments. While the call for an industry-wide slowdown comes during rapid growth of AI and on the heels of an Anthropic researcher's resignation over concerns that the firm and its competitors are not acting responsibly with AI development.
1: Visiting Ireland, President Trump repeating this alleged offer.
3: If the Republicans win, as I said, it's $5,000 to all adults in the country, and we can easily handle that because we're taking in so much money.
1: It's not certain if that can be done legally. The two survivors of a small plane emergency landing in Wisconsin's Lake Wausau last night are the pilot and the Republican candidate for Wisconsin Governor Tom Tiffany. This is ABC News.
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back here on the Oldies Show. I'm your host, Jerry Krauss, and we continue to pay tribute to Labor Day, our theme for today. And we had kind of a study in catch as a little fun with that opening set of songs. We had the song Nice Work If You Can Get It. That sounds like a great job. Well, then you have another job reference in Blue Monday with Fats Domino that didn't sound so great. Hopefully you have currently or had in your career, if you are now retired, the kind of job that was in the first song, Nice Work If You Can Get It. Regardless of what kind of work we do, we all are making a contribution to society, and it is worthy of having a day off to recognize that, and that's what we're doing on our show a little bit ahead of Labor Day, which is coming up on Monday. And as your host, Jerry Krauss, we're going to continue with our trivia that has to do with labor and Labor Day. So stay with us. Lots of music ahead. These are going to be songs about different occupations, careers, and jobs that we currently have. It may be a job that you had at one time or another. Here on The Oldies Show.

0: Glen Campbell with one of my favorite songs, Wichita Lineman, and describing one of three different types of jobs that were not easy, but very important to our society. In fact, I had a couple of uncles that were linemen for Niagara Mohawk back in the Roman New York in the 40s and 50s. I was very proud of them, Uncle Walt and Uncle Jim. And before that, though, we had some references to the Out West and the Cowboys life, and that was "A Cowboy's Work Is Never Done" by Sonny and Cher, and a very difficult job, but a very critical job, working in the coal mine. That was with Lee Dorsey doing that with the opening song for that set. So we continue on with our way of recognizing Labor Day as being a day that we can be all proud of because of the wonderful work that is accomplished by so many millions of people. And speaking of that, we're going to be asking some questions about the number of people employed in the United States. First of all, how many people are in the United States? The total population, 343 million, 352 million, or 361 million. And of our civilian population, those who are not in the military or in prison, and over 18 years of age, how many are currently employed in the United States? 140 million, 153 million, or 162 million. And finally, what percentage of our population of civilians is currently employed? 59%, 64%, or 72%? I'll be back with those answers at the very end of this hour.
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Jackson Brown with Dr. My Eyes. And of course, if he was going to get his eyes examined, he would go to an ophthalmologist. But when we reference doctor in that song, we're really referring to the entire critical medical profession that has so many different opportunities for folks to serve society, and they're doing so. And the same with center field with John Fogerty. Well, that's baseball, of course, but I'm referring obviously to all professional sports, and so much entertainment is provided by the favorite sport that you might be watching, either in the evenings or on the weekends, or if you're like me, it's both weekends and during the evening. So we're going to continue on with more songs about professions to take us through to the next break, and then we're going to go into requests. And speaking of requests, I'm looking for yours. Simply text me using this number, 518-933-2000. Let me know the song, the artist, your first name, where you're from, and I'll more than likely find it if it's a 50s, 60s, or 70s hit, and we'll all enjoy it next weekend.

0: da da da da by the Police, and of course I had to borrow the name of that group, and because I don't have Police anywhere in our song list, and they of course did a great job on that song, and it does remind us how important the law enforcement folks are in our life and in our towns and cities. So we had to put that in there for sure, and we did start off with another very important part of our economy, and that is those who move goods by truck. And we had 6 days on the road with Dave Dudley doing that. In the middle, we had a reference to lawyers. And we had theme from L.A. Law. You have to be a TV fan from back in the 80s to remember that particular theme. A very good one, by the way. And that was with Mike Post doing that. And how could we not have a reference to teachers, how important they are in our lives and in the lives of our children. And that was Doris Day doing Teacher's Pet. So that's it. We're going to get right back into the music, but right after we have a few announcements from our sponsors, it's going to be requests to take us to the end of this hour and the end of our program. Stay with us.
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1: 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I'm meteorologist Mike Witcher from the East Tennessee Weather Center. And remember to always get the latest forecast weather updates with the East Tennessee Weather app.
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A nice tie-in to our theme music and Labor Day and the importance of teachers. We had Teach Your Children with Crosby, Stills, Nash & Young. Thank you, Cecilia from Saratoga Springs, for that request. And another Saratoga request from Greg. He wanted to hear Rags to Riches by Tony Bennett. Now, a quick reminder, we are archived, which means if you go on our website that has our station, and you can find that right on the very first page, by the way, on demand, that will be where you see my photo and the banner that says The Oldie Show. Open that up, and you're going to not only find this program, but all of the two-hour programs that we've aired since last February. And you can listen to it anytime, anywhere, at your convenience. The Oldie Show. I'm your host, Jerry Krauth. Oh, and that last request, Teach Your Children, reminds me to tell you a little bit about the Dolly Parton Imagination Library. Since the mid-1990s, her organization and charity has donated millions of books to children up to age 5 on a monthly basis. Now, in our local area, the United Way Greater Capital Region has the responsibility for paying for the delivery and coordination of these deliveries of books. And through July, over 275,000 books have been delivered to more than 15,000 children. So if you want to make a donation, here's a good one to make. 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

Thank you, Lisa, from Washington Cross in Pennsylvania, for requesting a song that ties in nicely with Labor Day, United We Stand, and that was Brotherhood of Man. And we also had a local request from Brian from Saratoga. He wanted to hear To Know Him Is to Love Him by the Teddy Bears. And now the answer to our trivia. There is approximately 343 million people in the United States, and of that, 60%, 59% are employed, and I'm talking about the civilian population, non-military, and of course, what they don't count, those in prison or those who are under 18 years of age. So about 59%, and that makes up 162 million people that are civilians that are currently employed. So that's it. We're going to be back, of course, next weekend. Stay with us all the time. There are great shows to follow, regardless of whether you're listening to us down in Knoxville, up here in Saratoga Springs, up in Plattsburgh, New York, or out west in North Dakota. Thanks so much for listening. See you next weekend. Taking us out of this hour is one last request. This is from Kevin from Half Moon, New York. He wanted to hear we're going to be playing Reminiscing by the Little River Band.

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1: ABC News, I'm Chuck Sievertson. Tech bigwigs at competing companies agree that artificial intelligence is advancing too fast, recommending outside evaluators be set up to verify a company's safety practices. House Democratic Leader Hakeem Jeffries this morning.
2: Under Speaker Mike Johnson, he killed a bipartisan task force this Congress that was prepared to do the serious work necessary to try to erect the guardrails.
1: President Trump visiting Ireland saying he's concerned on keeping the U.S. number one in the AI race with China.
3: Whoever wins, AI wins. And we can put guardrails, we can do this and that.
1: There have been protests over the Iran war and other U.S. foreign policy around Ireland for President Trump's visit to a golf tournament this weekend. The two survivors of a small plane emergency landing in Wisconsin's Lake Wasso last night are the pilot and the Republican candidate for Wisconsin governor, Tom Tiffany. This is ABC News.
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biggest, his land is the best. From grassy plains to the mountain crest, he's ahead of us all and meeting the test, and a-follerin' his legend right into the west.

0: good afternoon. Sure, hope you're having a great Sunday. It's turning out to be a beautiful day around town. Sure, it's definitely going to be a little bit on the hotter side, and the humidity hasn't gone anywhere with forecast highs back in the upper 80s and near 90 degrees. 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That's your latest forecast. I'm meteorologist Mike Witcher from the East Tennessee Weather Center, and remember to always get the latest forecast weather updates with the East Tennessee Weather app.
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1: ABC News, I'm Mike Dubusky. President Trump had said the conflict in Iran was only going to last a few weeks. Now, the president with this message while on a trip to Ireland this weekend.
2: Iran will end right after, maybe before, but it'll end right after the midterms. Gasoline's going to drop like a rock.
1: Speaking of gas prices, diesel fuel surpassed $6 a gallon on average this week, a new record for the fuel used in long-haul trucking and farming. A number of AI leaders committing to slowing down the pace of development for the technology following a number of high-profile hacking incidents. Jacob Coxon resigned from his position at Anthropic this week over similar concerns.
3: It's definitely physically possible to implement a ban on artificial superintelligence if there was cooperation between all the countries. Whether or not an actual ban is a good idea is like up for discussion.
1: Coxon lauded the slowdown commitment from Anthropic. That company is expected to file for an IPO in the coming months. This is ABC News.
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1: ABC News, I'm Mike Dubosky. The national average for a gallon of gas is now around $4.30 a gallon, according to Gas Buddy, with the price of diesel soaring past $6 on average this past week. It comes as oil traffic remains tied up through the Strait of Hormuz and amid continued tensions throughout the Middle East. Dario Amodei, the chief executive of Anthropic, made some major waves this weekend by writing that he thinks AI development needs to be slowed down. OpenAI's Sam Altman, as well as Elon Musk, say they agree, as does House Minority Leader Hakeem Jeffries.
2: We should take decisive action now so that we can slow down, as the CEOs have recently acknowledged, slow down the pace of development in order to protect the American people and ensure that AI is proceeding safely.
1: It comes as the AI industry continues to struggle to profit off the expensive technology. Anthropic is expected to go public in the coming months. This is ABC News.
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Like this.

0: That's it. Sure, hope you're having a great Sunday. It's turning out to be a beautiful day around town. Sure, it's definitely going to be a little bit on the hotter side, and the humidity hasn't gone anywhere with forecast highs back in the upper 80s and near 90 degrees. 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That's your latest forecast. I'm meteorologist Mike Witcher from the East Tennessee Weather Center. And remember to always get the latest forecast weather updates with the East Tennessee Weather app.
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There's an 8-beat combo that just won't quit. Keep a walking till you see a blue light lit fall in there, and you'll dig some sights. Down at the house of blue lights. There's Pryors, broilers, a Detroit barbecued ribs, but the treat of the trade.

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Down at the house of blue lights. There's fryers, broilers, a Detroit barbecue ribs, but the treat of the train. It's when they serve you all those fine eight beats. You wanna spend the rest of your price

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1: ABC News, I'm Mike Dubosky. President Trump says the Federal Reserve shouldn't raise interest rates when it holds its big meeting this week, though many economists expect the Fed to do exactly that in the face of rising prices and inflation that remains elevated.
2: See, the big issue here is inflation, which held steady in August at 3.4%, well above the Fed's target rate of 2%. Everyday items from food to airfare to gas and clothing seeing higher prices compared to a year ago. And to make matters worse, Americans' paychecks just aren't keeping up here. According to that same data, adjusted for inflation, earnings actually decreased 0.3% from August 2025 to 2026.
1: ABC's Olivia Rubin. President Trump is on his way back from a trip to Ireland right now after attending a golf tournament at one of his courses and meeting with Irish leaders. The president drew ire from some in the area after saying yesterday that he would like to see Ireland reunified. This is ABC News.
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Sure hope you're having a great Sunday. It's turning out to be a beautiful day around town. Sure, it's definitely going to be a little bit on the hotter side, and the humidity hasn't gone anywhere with forecast highs back in the upper 80s.

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1: 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I'm meteorologist Mike Witcher from the East Tennessee Weather Center. And remember to always get the latest forecast weather updates with the East Tennessee Weather app.
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1: ABC News, I'm Mike Dubusky. President Trump, on his way back from Ireland today, told reporters he's going to ease up on those tariffs on Irish whiskey from the European Union. Speaking on ABC's This Week earlier today, Democratic Minority Leader Hakeem Jeffries pushed the president to go even further.
2: We have to end the Trump tariffs because we know the Trump tariffs have increased costs on everyday Americans by thousands of dollars per year. We've got to stop this reckless and costly war of choice in Iran, which has skyrocketed gas prices to the highest levels, for instance, on Labor Day, ever seen in the United States of America.
1: Gas prices sit around $4.30 a gallon on average, according to Gas Buddy. Diesel's at $6.12, a new record. That has a big impact on industries like farming and long-haul trucking.
3: I mean, I'm having a hard time surviving, I gotta be honest with you.
1: And the heavy rain and flash flooding threat is now over for much of the Northeast after 3 to 5 inches of rain fell in some parts of New Jersey. This is ABC News.
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1: Man, dig that crazy chick.

0: good afternoon. Sure, hope you're having a great Sunday. It's turning out to be a beautiful day around town. Sure, it's definitely going to be a little bit on the hotter side, and the humidity hasn't gone anywhere with forecast highs back in the upper 80s near 90 degrees. 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That's your latest forecast. I'm meteorologist Mike Witcher from the East Tennessee Weather Center, and remember to always get the latest forecast weather updates with the East Tennessee Weather app.
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stand in one spot. Wiggle around just a little bit. And that's when you got it. Yeah. Now let's go one time. Hey!

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1: ABC News, I'm Mike DeBusty. President Trump is on his way back to the U.S. right now after visiting Ireland this weekend, meeting with leaders there, and announcing he's lifting a tariff on Irish whiskey. It comes as the president faces new criticism for suggesting he would like to see a unified Ireland.
2: Under the Good Friday Agreement, Northern Ireland remains part of the U.K., unless voters there and in the Republic of Ireland choose unification. In Dublin, thousands protested President Trump's visit, with some criticizing his comments. Trump's words are also drawing sharp criticism from pro-British unionist leaders in Northern Ireland, who say its future must be decided by the people who live there.
1: ABC's Michelle Franzen. Diesel prices in the U.S. now sit at $6.12 a gallon, according to Gas Buddy. Regular gas is now well over $4 on average. In the Middle East, oil shipments remain tied up amid increased tensions this weekend between the Houthis and Saudi Arabia. This is ABC News.
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0: Saturday. Sure hope you're having a great day. Off and on downpours can be anticipated for the rest of the afternoon, but after 7 o'clock, the rain starts to wind down. Forecast highs will top out in the upper 80s. 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That's your latest forecast. I'm meteorologist Mike Witcher from the East Tennessee Weather Center. And remember to always get the latest forecast weather updates with the East Tennessee Weather app.
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0: this Saturday. Sure hope you're having a great day. Off and on, downpours can be anticipated for the rest of the afternoon, but after 7 o'clock, the rain starts to wind down. Forecast high will top out in the upper 80s. 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That's your latest forecast. I'm meteorologist Mike Witcher from the East Tennessee Weather Center. And remember to always get the latest forecast weather updates with the East Tennessee Weather app.
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1: ABC News, I'm Wayne Cabot. Despite a week of warnings from the people behind AI, President Trump today downplayed the idea of guardrails, fearing that America will lose out to China. Today, the CEOs of tech companies backed the warnings from a now former employee.
2: Last week, Anthropic researcher Jacob Coxon publicly quit, saying the AI companies are, quote, gambling with our lives, and earnestly believe that AI could kill us all by the end of the decade. The fears over AI manifesting in tests run by developers, who found rogue models have figured out how to break free and conduct their own hacks.
1: ABC Stephen Portnoy. President Trump refused to say today if the United States was behind today's attack on an Iranian oil tanker. The oil supply further squeezed today with new attacks in the Gulf. Global oil just now hitting 108 a barrel. The American gas pump show from AAA, diesel at 620 a gallon now, nationwide, regular 431. This is ABC News.
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